thank you for your promise, so do not fear. For I am with you, do not be dismayed. For I am your God, I will strengthen you and help you. For I will uphold you with my righteous right hand. Psalm 30 says, weeping may stay for the night, but rejoicing comes in the morning. We want to thank you for your presence. There is fullness of joy. Right now, oh God, as we worship, as we gather together in your presence, oh God, fill us, oh God.